Do you know what you've got? You've got a perfect woman. She treats you right, keeps you satisfied. It's auto.

sticks to writing songs in a wee wee house on Charlotte Street. 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The ghost of Dirty Dick is still in search of Little Nell. That's what it is.

places. It's a lie, a fantasy we create about people and places as we'd like them to be. But you know what truth is? It's that little baby you're holding, and it's that man you fought with this morning, the same one you're going to make love with tonight.

0: Du lytter til P5.
1: We all got some loose ends, some debts we gotta pay.